key to dig in, the beat, the story written so passionately. It's the score you keep to dig in, the beat, a thought of the matter. It's a matter of deceit. 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
0: 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I'm tired.
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I've heard people say that too much of anything is not good for you, baby. But I don't know about that. As many times as we've loved and we've shared love and made love, it doesn't seem to me like it's enough. It's just not enough, baby.

Might you made. Other things just make you swear and curse. When you're chewing on life's gristle, that grumble, give a whistle.